0: beste van de jaren 80, 90 en nu.
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2: I have a dream. That one day, this nation will rise up, live up to the meaning of its creed. We hold these truths to be self-evident that all men

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Calls all the stuff you're out of blame. And

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1: Yes, thanks, Cliff. Bye. Right, kids, if you don't buy this record, then you're an utter, utter, utter, utter, utter.
2: Tijd voor je lunchbreak op Radio Rijnmond met Erik Lemmers.